0: bad.
1: This is WRP's concert update. British rock band Muse will be in Paris, or more precisely in Nanterre, west of Paris, at the formerly known Paris La Défense Arena, now called the Plenitude Arena. So that's for Muse, November 27th.

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1: France's main far-right party has expelled a member who is a policeman. It comes after body cam footage of him making racist comments sparked outrage ahead of next year's presidential elections in France. France's anti-fraud and health agencies are recalling more than 250,000 condoms that could be defective. It said that the majority were sold online via major marketplaces by Asian vendors. Of the roughly 260,000 contraceptives being recalled, authorities said around 1,000 boxes had already been sold. The anti-fraud agency said the condoms lacked the required CE marking that designates that a product conforms with the standards of the European Economic Area Trading Zone. And drinking this year's champagne might give you a hefty headache, as France's record heat waves are forcing some producers to up the alcohol levels. French authorities have allowed champagne houses to make their bubbly with alcohol content of up to 15%. That's a historic first for a wine usually limited to 13%. Growers had to harvest exceptionally early this year, as extreme heat sped the build-up of sugar, and hence natural alcohol production, in the grapes. That's according to the Comité Champagne Industry Association. WRP News, I'm Paul McNally.
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This is WRP's concert update. Now, in the fall of 2025, the band The Fray filled up the Olympia very quickly, so they're doing it again this year. So you can get your tickets for Tuesday, November 3rd and go and see The Fray also at the Olympia here in Paris. 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

time I bite my lip, you just lose your grip on reality. So you say, but you keep your distance. So you say, but you never lean in. I feel my

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So sweet.

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1: France's main far-right party has expelled a member who is a policeman. It comes after body cam footage of him making racist comments sparked outrage ahead of next year's presidential elections in France. France's anti-fraud and health agencies are recalling more than 250,000 condoms that could be defective. It said that the majority were sold online via major marketplaces by Asian vendors. Of the roughly 260,000 contraceptives being recalled, authorities said around 1,000 boxes had already been sold. The anti-fraud agency said the condoms lacked the required CE marking that designates that a product conforms with the standards of the European Economic Area Trading Zone. And drinking this year's champagne might give you a hefty headache, as France's record heat waves are forcing some producers to up the alcohol levels. French authorities have allowed champagne houses to make their bubbly with alcohol content of up to 15%. That's a historic first for a wine usually limited to 13%. Growers had to harvest exceptionally early this year, as extreme heat sped the build-up of sugar and hence natural alcohol production in the grapes. That's according to the Comité Champagne Industry Association. WRP News, I'm Paul McNally.
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The Kid Laroi will come to Paris and perform at the Bataclan Concert Hall on November 8th. Here is Kid Laroi with one of his hit songs.

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1: A man has been given a six-month jail term in France after he threatened to behead a female primary school teacher who had disciplined his son at a village primary school. The 47-year-old was sentenced after a fast-track hearing on Thursday, 6 days after the events unfolded in Le Forger, a village with a population of about 2,600 just outside the city of Toulouse. The teacher has been granted official protection and has gone on sick leave. Paris Mayor Emmanuel Grégoire is set to meet the new mayor of New York, Zoran Mamdani, in a visit to the US later this month. The mayor of New York invited Emmanuel Grégoire, who was elected in March, to the Urban 20 Summit, a city diplomacy initiative modelled after the G20. 6 months after taking office at Paris City Hall, socialist Emmanuel Grégoire will be able to claim to be the first French official to meet the New York mayor during a trip to the economic capital of the United States from the 18th to the 21st of September. And France's football leaders have proposed to seek ways to transform how FIFA is run. It comes after the National Football Federation became the latest to withdraw support for Gianni Infantino's presidency. On Thursday, the French Football Federation followed England, Italy, Northern Ireland, the Republic of Ireland, Scotland and Wales in withdrawing support for Infantino over his aborted plan to sell stakes in FIFA competitions, including the World Cup, to private investors. The French Federation had pledged its support for Infantino in June before his investment proposal came to light. WRP News, I'm Paul McNabb.
2: Get ready to step back in time. The spectacular La Fête de Paris returns to the iconic Luxembourg Gardens next weekend, September 12th and 13th, 2026. For 2 days only, the heart of the 6th arrondissement will transform into a breathtaking living history museum. You can wander through an epic pop-up village showcasing four distinct eras, from the ancient Roman streets of Lutetia and the grandeur of the 17th century, right through to the elegance of the Belle Époque and the swinging post-war years. Expect traditional artisans, vintage taverns, and lively street performances at every single turn. The absolute highlight of the weekend? Sunday's Grand Historical Parade. 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

Gavin DeGraw will be in concert in Paris on October 9th. If you're not familiar with Gavin DeGraw, I'm sure you know this song. Find him in Paris on October 9th. Dream.

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0: 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Next.
1: A man has been given a six-month jail term in France after he threatened to behead a female primary school teacher who had disciplined his son at a village primary school. The 47-year-old was sentenced after a fast-track hearing on Thursday, 6 days after the events unfolded in Le Forger, a village with a population of about 2,600 just outside the city of Toulouse. The teacher has been granted official protection and has gone on sick leave. Paris Mayor Emmanuel Grégoire is set to meet the new mayor of New York, Zoran Mamdani, in a visit to the US later this month. The mayor of New York invited Emmanuel Grégoire, who was elected in March, to the Urban 20 Summit, a city diplomacy initiative modelled after the G20. 6 months after taking office at Paris City Hall, socialist Emmanuel Grégoire will be able to claim to be the first French official to meet the New York mayor during a trip to the economic capital of the United States from the 18th to the 21st of September. And France's football leaders have proposed to seek ways to transform how FIFA is run. It comes after the National Football Federation became the latest to withdraw support for Gianni Infantino's presidency. On Thursday, the French Football Federation followed England, Italy, Northern Ireland, the Republic of Ireland, Scotland and Wales in withdrawing support for Infantino over his aborted plan to sell stakes in FIFA competitions, including the World Cup, to private investors. The French Federation had pledged its support for Infantino in June before his investment proposal came to light. WRP News, I'm Paul McNabb.
2: This summer, the Centre d'Art in Aix-en-Provence is hosting Paul McCartney Rearview Mirror, photographs December 1963 to February 1964, an exhibition running until the 27th of September. The exhibition features more than 250 photographs taken by McCartney himself at the height of Beatlemania, offering a look at one of the most extraordinary moments in music history. From dressing rooms and hotel rooms to fans waiting outside venues, there are images captured by one of the Beatles experiencing it from the inside. The photographs have already drawn huge crowds in London and New York, and this is one of the few chances to see them in France. The exhibition is housed in the elegant 18th century Hôtel de Caumont, one of Provence's most beautiful mansions, complete with formal gardens and a café where you can linger after your visit. Whether you're a lifelong Beatles fan or simply curious about one of the defining cultural moments of the 20th century, it's a fascinating glimpse behind the scenes of music history. Stay tuned to World Radio Paris.
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It was just two lovers sitting in the car, listening to Blonde, falling for each other. Pink and orange skies, feeling super childish. No Donald Glover. Missed call from my mother.

we were just two lovers. Feet up on the dash, driving nowhere fast, burning through the summer. Radio on blast, make the moment last. She got solar power. Minutes feel like hours. She knew she

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This is WRP's concert update with a date to remember, October 9th. Jill Scott will come from the U.S. to perform her To Whom It May Concern tour here in Paris. Get your tickets today. 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
1: A man has been given a six-month jail term in France after he threatened to behead a female primary school teacher who had disciplined his son at a village primary school. The 47-year-old was sentenced after a fast-track hearing on Thursday, 6 days after the events unfolded in Le Forger, a village with a population of about 2,600 just outside the city of Toulouse. The teacher has been granted official protection and has gone on sick leave. Paris Mayor Emmanuel Grégoire is set to meet the new mayor of New York, Zoran Mamdani, in a visit to the US later this month. The mayor of New York invited Emmanuel Grégoire, who was elected in March, to the Urban 20 Summit, a city diplomacy initiative modelled after the G20. 6 months after taking office at Paris City Hall, socialist Emmanuel Grégoire will be able to claim to be the first French official to meet the New York mayor during a trip to the economic capital of the United States from the 18th to the 21st of September. And France's football leaders have proposed to seek ways to transform how FIFA is run. It comes after the National Football Federation became the latest to withdraw support for Gianni Infantino's presidency. On Thursday, the French Football Federation followed England, Italy, Northern Ireland, the Republic of Ireland, Scotland and Wales in withdrawing support for Infantino over his aborted plan to sell stakes in FIFA competitions, including the World Cup, to private investors. The French Federation had pledged its support for Infantino in June before his investment proposal came to light. WRP News, I'm Paul McNabb.
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This is WRP's concert update with an amazing singer coming to the city on October 19th at the Zenith, a fairly small room, so get your tickets very quickly. It's up in the northeast of the city at La Villette, and it's Miles Smith. So Miles Smith is a number one singer with lots of hits. He will be performing is My Mess, My Heart, My Life Tour. Again, that's on October 19th here in Paris. Here is Miles Smith.

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2: A man has been given a six-month jail term in France after he threatened to behead a female primary school teacher who had disciplined his son at a village primary school. The 47-year-old was sentenced after a fast-track hearing on Thursday, 6 days after the events unfolded in Le Forge, a village with a population of about 2,600 just outside the city of Toulouse. The teacher has been granted official protection and has gone on sick leave. Paris Mayor Emmanuel Grégoire is set to meet the new mayor of New York, Zoran Mamdani, in a visit to the US later this month. The mayor of New York invited Emmanuel Grégoire, who was elected in March, to the Urban 20 Summit, a city diplomacy initiative modelled after the G20. 6 months after taking office at Paris City Hall, socialist Emmanuel Grégoire will be able to claim to be the first French official to meet the New York mayor during a trip to the economic capital of the United States from the 18th to the 21st of September. And France's football leaders have proposed to seek ways to transform how FIFA is run. It comes after the National Football Federation became the latest to withdraw support for Gianni Infantino's presidency. On Thursday, the French Football Federation followed England, Italy, Northern Ireland, the Republic of Ireland, Scotland and Wales in withdrawing support for Infantino over his aborted plan to sell stakes in FIFA competitions, including the World Cup, to private investors. The French Federation had pledged its support for Infantino in June before his investment proposal came to light. WRP News, I'm Paul McNabb.
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I come through from time to time and have you grabbing them sheets. 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
1: A man has been given a six-month jail term in France after he threatened to behead a female primary school teacher who had disciplined his son at a village primary school. The 47-year-old was sentenced after a fast-track hearing on Thursday, 6 days after the events unfolded in Le Forge, a village with a population of about 2,600 just outside the city of Toulouse. The teacher has been granted official protection and has gone on sick leave. Paris Mayor Emmanuel Grégoire is set to meet the new mayor of New York, Zoran Mamdani, in a visit to the US later this month. The mayor of New York invited Emmanuel Grégoire, who was elected in March, to the Urban 20 Summit, a city diplomacy initiative modelled after the G20. 6 months after taking office at Paris City Hall, socialist Emmanuel Grégoire will be able to claim to be the first French official to meet the New York mayor during a trip to the economic capital of the United States from the 18th to the 21st of September. And France's football leaders have proposed to seek ways to transform how FIFA is run. It comes after the National Football Federation became the latest to withdraw support for Gianni Infantino's presidency. On Thursday, the French Football Federation followed England, Italy, Northern Ireland, the Republic of Ireland, Scotland and Wales in withdrawing support for Infantino over his aborted plan to sell stakes in FIFA competitions, including the World Cup, to private investors. The French Federation had pledged its support for Infantino in June before his investment proposal came to light. WRP News, I'm Paul McNabb.
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WRP Music Mix concert update with an artist we've been supporting ever since he started making music here on WRP Music Mix. It's Khalid. He'll be here at the Zenith La Villette in Paris on October 21st. So please get your tickets. The name of his tour is called It's Always Summer Somewhere. 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

0: The latest news, next.
1: A man has been given a six-month jail term in France after he threatened to behead a female primary school teacher who disciplined his son at a village primary school. The 47-year-old was sentenced after a fast-track hearing on Thursday, 6 days after the events unfolded in Le Forger, a village with a population of about 2,600 just outside the city of Toulouse. The teacher has been granted official protection and has gone on sick leave. Paris Mayor Emmanuel Grégoire is set to meet the new mayor of New York, Zoran Mamdani, in a visit to the US later this month. The mayor of New York invited Emmanuel Grégoire, who was elected in March, to the Urban 20 Summit, a city diplomacy initiative modelled after the G20. 6 months after taking office at Paris City Hall, socialist Emmanuel Grégoire will be able to claim to be the first French official to meet the New York mayor during a trip to the economic capital of the United States from the 18th to the 21st of September. And France's football leaders have proposed to seek ways to transform how FIFA is run. It comes after the National Football Federation became the latest to withdraw support for Gianni Infantino's presidency. On Thursday, the French Football Federation followed England, Italy, Northern Ireland, the Republic of Ireland, Scotland and Wales in withdrawing support for Infantino over his aborted plan.

0: to sell stakes in FIFA competitions, including the World Cup, to private investors. The French Federation had pledged its support for Infantino in June before his investment proposal came to light. WRP News, I'm Paul McNally.
1: Looking for the perfect weekend plan in Paris? The annual Fête des Jardins is back on Saturday, September 26th and Sunday, September 27th. The capital transforms into a green paradise. The main festival village takes over Parc de Choisy in the 13th arrondissement, with events running from 2 p.m. to 7 p.m. daily. 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